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1: We've unlocked the vaults and we're replaying Casey Kasem's American Top 40, the 80s. This week is from August 4th, 1984. That's when Sheila E. led The Glamorous Life. Lionel Richie was Stuck on You. The Jacksons were in a state of shock. And Bruce Springsteen was Dancing in the Dark. You'll hear those songs, all the Top 40 hits, and the long-distance dedications from August 4th, 1984, right here on American Top 40, the 80s.
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I woke last night to the sound of thunder. How far off, I sat and wondered. Started humming a song from 1962. And it's funny how the night moves. When you just don't seem to have as much to lose. Strange how the night moves.

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We are the True North Strong and Free. 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
1: Good morning. A 19-year-old man from Forest Home has died after a collision between a motorcycle and a pickup truck in Wilton Landing. Kings District RCMP say the crash happened Wednesday afternoon on Highway 12. The motorcyclist was pronounced dead at the scene. The pickup driver, a 47-year-old man from Bolton, Ontario, was taken to hospital with injuries that are not considered life-threatening. Highway 12 was closed for several hours while investigators examined the scene. RCMP are asking anyone who witnessed the crash or has dash cam video to contact investigators. A Pictou County man has been sentenced to 4 years in prison after two passengers died in a crash 3 years ago. 26-year-old Terry McGrath pleaded guilty to two counts of refusing to provide a breath sample after the 2023 rollover that killed Nicholas Laffin and Atlanta Bazanson. Justice Frank Hoskins says no sentence can make up for the lives that were lost, according to CBC. Crown Prosecutor Bill Gorman says the offense was McGrath's refusal to provide a breath sample after the fatal crash. McGrath will also be banned from driving for 4 years after his release. Striking Nova Scotia ambulance dispatchers say they are understaffed and underpaid. The union representing the workers says dispatchers make 30% less than their RCMP counterparts. The Canadian Union of Postal Workers says fair wages would help retain current workers and attract new ones. The union says before the strike, it was common to just have 15 dispatchers on weekday shifts, but the essential services agreement requires 20. Dispatcher Jordan McVeigh says the job involves life or death decisions and workers don't want a contract that leaves dispatch services understaffed. The Nova Scotia Federation of Labor is calling on the health minister to intervene. The countdown is on as WestJet flight attendants have issued 72-hour strike notice, raising the possibility of job action as early as Sunday. The airline has responded with its own 72-hour lockout notice. The union, QP Local 8125, says the two sides remain far apart on key contract issues but continue bargaining. Union President Aliyah Hussein says the 4,400 flight attendants want a fair agreement and hope to avoid disrupting travelers. The union is also urging the federal government to stay out of the negotiations and allow both sides to reach a deal before the August 2nd deadline. In sports, the BC Lions kicked off Week 9 in the CFL with a 35-19 upset over the Winnipeg Blue Bombers to move to 2-5 on the season. 10 games in the majors yesterday as the Yankees lost 2-1 to the White Sox in 11 innings and the Red Sox edged the A's 5-4. The Blue Jays were off ahead of a weekend home series with St. Louis. And at the Commonwealth Games, Canada added 6 medals yesterday to remain in 3rd place in the medal standings behind England and Australia. Now you're up to date. I'm James Faulkner. Here's your latest Environment Canada weather forecast. Mainly cloudy today with a few showers this afternoon and the risk of a thunder shower. Up to 10 millimeters in the heaviest showers with a high of 23, a humidex of 28, and a high UV index. Showers with the risk of a thunder shower again tonight with another 10 millimeters expected in the heaviest showers, fog patches, and a low of 16. And a few showers ending early tomorrow morning with the risk of a thunder shower, then cloudy. A high of 23 with a humidex of 27 and a high UV index.

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100.9 The Wave, 80s, 90s, and more. And hey, guess what? It is Friday. Here's John Mellencamp.

0: 100.9 The Wave, John Mellencamp, Hurts So Good, and Mamma Mia, ABBA. I'm Nathan, and good morning to you. Welcome to Friday, getting all geared up for the weekend, a long weekend for many, right? Hopefully you do have the holiday off, and most of the weekend looks to be pretty decent. Maybe sandwiched with a shower or two, but the bulk of the weekend should be okay. And if you're not getting away, not doing anything, don't feel bad. You know, you always see people's fishing pictures and their camping pictures, and you're like, well, I never do anything of that. It's okay. I love being at home on long weekends. Absolutely love it. Time to rest, relax, rejuvenate, and do whatever the heck I want.
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0: Phil Collins in the air tonight. 100.9 The Wave mentioned, hey, you might be sticking around. That's okay. Why not? For the weekend, we're going to bring you the class of 86, all the big songs, and we'll talk about, you know, what was big in the news. Top Gun came out in 1986. It made almost $360 million at the box office. And if you think, well, not 36, that's not very much by today's standards. Adjusted for inflation, that's almost a billion. Billion. So it did pretty good. So I'm going to maybe think Danger Zone might be part of the playlist at some point. Ferris Bueller's Day Off was big in theaters. Stand By Me. Bon Jovi's Slippery When Wet album. Yep. And Genesis' Invisible Touch. It's going to be a great weekend. Saturday noon to 6 with a replay on Monday at noon.
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1: Good morning. A 22-year-old cyclist from the Truro area sustained life-threatening injuries after a collision in Bible Hill. Colchester County District RCMP said the crash happened Wednesday morning on College Road involving a bicycle and a Chevy Silverado. The cyclist was taken to hospital by EHS. The 19-year-old truck driver from Truro was not physically injured. College Road was closed for several hours while investigators examined the scene. RCMP said the investigation is continuing but haven't said if charges are being considered. It's a little cheaper to fuel up this morning. Regular self-serve gas is down 2.1 cents a liter this morning to a new minimum of $1.91.7 in northern Nova Scotia. Diesel is up another 6.2 cents to a new minimum of $2.40.4 per liter. In total, diesel is up nearly 54 cents a liter this month, nearing the peak price we saw at the end of March. Cumberland County RCMP are searching for a man wanted on a province-wide arrest warrant. 38-year-old Jared Wade Patrickin of Westchester faces multiple charges, including two counts of assault by choking, sexual assault, criminal harassment, and assaulting a police officer. He is described as 6'1" and over 165 pounds with brown hair and green eyes. Police say they have made several attempts to locate him and are asking for the public's help. Anyone with information should contact the RCMP or Crime Stoppers. The Three Sisters Interpretive Center in Eatonville near Advocate Harbor has reopened after being closed in 2012. The County of Cumberland calls the center a key part of the western end of the Cliffs of Fundy Global Geopark. It's located immediately adjacent to the Eatonville Trail Loop and the tidal viewing platforms. Cumberland Mayor Rod Gilroy, Colchester Mayor Christine Blair, Cumberland Colchester MP Alana Hurdle, and Cumberland South MLA and Natural Resources Minister Tori Rustin were on hand for the ceremony. The federal government has announced more than $3.3 million to support victims and survivors of human trafficking across Canada. Justice Minister Sean Fraser made the announcement on World Day Against Trafficking in Persons yesterday. The funding will go to nine organizations, including the Stepping Stone Association in Dartmouth, which is receiving $450,000. The government says the recent criminal code reforms make bail harder to obtain for those accused of human trafficking and strengthen victims' rights. The minister says the investment is an important step in efforts to end human trafficking and put victim safety first. In sports, it's the final few days before MLB's trade deadline on Monday. The Blue Jays were off ahead of a weekend home series with St. Louis. On the diamond yesterday, the Yankees lost 2-1 to the White Sox in 11 innings, and the Red Sox edged the A's 5-4. Week 9 in the CFL kicked off last night as the BC Lions beat Winnipeg 35-19. And at the Commonwealth Games, Canada added 6 medals yesterday to remain in third place in the medal standings behind England and Australia. Now you're up to date. I'm James Faulkner. Here's your latest Environment Canada weather forecast. Mainly cloudy today with a few showers this afternoon and the risk of a thunder shower. Up to 10 millimeters in the heaviest showers with a high of 23, a humidex of 28, and a high UV index. Showers with the risk of a thunder shower again tonight with another 10 millimeters expected in the heaviest showers, fog patches, and a low of 16. And a few showers ending early tomorrow morning with the risk of a thunder shower, then cloudy. A high of 23 with a humidex of 27 and a high UV index.
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0: 100.9 The Wave, Tom Cochran, Life is a Highway. One person's trash could be your treasure. Yes, there. It might be the long weekend, but there's still yard sales taking place. You can always get the full list. Now, it is a smaller list this weekend, and that's to be expected, but there's a couple places around town you can go, and you can see the full report at thewavechuro.com. And if you have a sale coming up, there's still time to get it on the website, but you have to get that done by noon. So again, it's thewavechuro.com.
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0: Chillax, my girl, 100.9 The Wave on Spider-Man Day. The superhero made its debut in issue number 15 of Amazing Fantasy in 1962, a Stan Lee creation, of course. And I don't know if it's pure coincidence that the new Spider-Man movie opens in theaters. I don't think it is. I think they took a look at it and said, yeah, this makes complete sense. So it is expected to be one of the biggest blockbusters this summer.
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4: Good morning. A 19-year-old man from Forest Home has died after a collision between a motorcycle and a pickup truck in Welton Landing. King's District RCMP say the crash happened Wednesday afternoon on Highway 12. The motorcyclist was pronounced dead at the scene. The pickup driver, a 47-year-old man from Bolton, Ontario, was taken to hospital with injuries that are not considered life-threatening. Highway 12 was closed for several hours while investigators examined the scene. RCMP are asking anyone who witnessed the crash or has dash cam video to contact investigators. A Pictou County man has been sentenced to 4 years in prison after two passengers died in a crash 3 years ago. 26-year-old Terry McGrath pleaded guilty to two counts of refusing to provide a breath sample after the 2023 rollover that killed Nicholas Laffin and Atlanta Bazanson. Justice Frank Hoskins says no sentence can make up for the lives that were lost, according to CBC. Crown Prosecutor Bill Gorman says the offense was McGrath's refusal to provide a breath sample after the fatal crash. McGrath will also be banned from driving for 4 years after his release. Striking Nova Scotia ambulance dispatchers say they are understaffed and underpaid. The union representing the workers says dispatchers make 30% less than their RCMP counterparts. The Canadian Union of Postal Workers says fair wages would help retain current workers and attract new ones. The union says before the strike, it was common to just have 15 dispatchers on weekday shifts, but the essential services agreement requires 20. Dispatcher Jordan McVeigh says the job involves life or death decisions and workers don't want a contract that leaves dispatch services understaffed. The Nova Scotia Federation of Labor is calling on the health minister to intervene. The countdown is on as WestJet flight attendants have issued 72-hour strike notice, raising the possibility of job action as early as Sunday. The airline has responded with its own 72-hour lockout notice. The union, QP Local 8125, says the two sides remain far apart on key contract issues but continue bargaining. Union President Aliyah Hussein says the 4,400 flight attendants want a fair agreement and hope to avoid disrupting travelers. The union is also urging the federal

0: A thunder shower again tonight with another 10 millimeters expected in the heaviest showers, fog patches, and a low of 16. And a few showers ending early tomorrow morning with the risk of a thunder shower, then cloudy. A high of 23 with a humidex of 27 and a high UV index.
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0: 100.9 The Wave, Strange Advance, We Run, and Beds Are Burning, Midnight Oil. Hey, it's time to celebrate. Yes, Lenny Barrington from your favorite neighbor. Happy birthday. Lenny's birthday is today. Matthew's birthday is tomorrow. Ben V. Did I get the last name right? If I got it wrong, I apologize. Yep, from Scarlett. So happy birthday. And then Bella, same last name. I'm going to go out on a limb and say dad and daughter. And if again, if I'm wrong, whatever, I'm sorry. Bella's 15 on Sunday. So, yeah, Matthew's 45 on Saturday and Bella's 15 on Sunday. So, hey, happy birthday. Hope the weekend is all it needs to be for you to enjoy yourself. And if you know somebody who is celebrating a birthday or an anniversary or any kind of milestone, let us know. Just hit us up online, thewavetruro.com.
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0: 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What incredible song. City of Angels, if you're wondering, what was that? What movie was that? Yeah, City of Angels. My name is Nathan. Good morning to you. $250 in gas. It is Fuel Your Summer. You look for our cruiser out all summer long, and then you scan the QR code, and every Friday we give away the prize. That's how it works. So if we want to take a look and give away some cash, that is going to be Chad McPherson. Congratulations. Thanks for playing along. And if you're sticking around this weekend too, keep your ears on the radio and your eyes peeled for our cruiser.
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3: Good morning. A 22-year-old cyclist from the Truro area sustained life-threatening injuries after a collision in Bible Hill. Colchester County District RCMP said the crash happened Wednesday morning on College Road involving a bicycle and a Chevy Silverado. The cyclist was taken to hospital by EHS. The 19-year-old truck driver from Truro was not physically injured. College Road was closed for several hours while investigators examined the scene. RCMP say the investigation is continuing but haven't said if charges are being considered. It's a little cheaper to fuel up this morning. Regular self-serve gas is down 2.1 cents a liter this morning to a new minimum of $1.91.7 in northern Nova Scotia. Diesel is up another 6.2 cents to a new minimum of $2.404 per liter. In total, diesel is up nearly 54 cents a liter this month, nearing the peak price we saw at the end of March. Cumberland County RCMP are searching for a man wanted on a province-wide arrest warrant. 38-year-old Jared Wade Patrickin of Westchester faces multiple charges, including two counts of assault by choking, sexual assault, criminal harassment, and assaulting a police officer. He is described as 6'1" and over 165 pounds with brown hair and green eyes. Police say they have made several attempts to locate him and are asking for the public's help. Anyone with information should contact the RCMP or Crime Stoppers. The Three Sisters Interpretive Center in Eatonville near Advocate Harbor has reopened after being closed in 2012. The County of Cumberland calls the center a key part of the western end of the Cliffs of Fundy Global Geopark. It's located immediately adjacent to the Eatonville Trail Loop and the tidal viewing platforms. Cumberland Mayor Rod Gilroy, Colchester Mayor Christine Blair, Cumberland Colchester MP Alana Hurdle, and Cumberland South MLA and Natural Resources Minister Tori Rustin were on hand for the ceremony. The federal government has announced more than $3.3 million to support victims and survivors of human trafficking across Canada. Justice Minister Sean Fraser made the announcement on World Day Against Trafficking in Persons yesterday. The funding will go to nine organizations, including the Stepping Stone Association in Dartmouth, which is receiving $450,000. The government says the recent criminal code reforms make bail harder to obtain for those accused of human trafficking and strengthen victims' rights. The minister says the investment is an important step in efforts to end human trafficking and put victim safety first. In sports, it's the final few days before MLB's trade deadline on Monday. The Blue Jays were off ahead of a weekend home series with St. Louis. On the diamond yesterday, the Yankees lost 2-1 to the White Sox in 11 innings, and the Red Sox edged the A's 5-4. Week 9 in the CFL kicked off last night as the BC Lions beat Winnipeg 35-19. And at the Commonwealth Games, Canada added 6 medals yesterday to remain in third place in the medal standings behind England and Australia. Now you're up to date. I'm James Faulkner.
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3: Here's your latest Environment Canada weather forecast. Mainly cloudy today with a few showers this afternoon and the risk of a thunder shower. Up to 10 millimeters in the heaviest showers with a high of 23, a humidex of 28, and a high UV index. Showers with the risk of a thunder shower again tonight with another 10 millimeters expected in the heaviest showers, fog patches, and a low of 16. And a few showers ending early tomorrow morning with the risk of a thunder shower, then cloudy. A high of 23 with a humidex of 27 and a high UV index.
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0: 100.9 The Wave, Steve Winwood's Valerie. I'm Nathan. Good morning. It's the Wave Vogue Optical Web Poll question yesterday. Wanted to know if you've ever succumbed to being a victim of a porch pirate, hoping the majority, a large majority, would say no. And it turned out to be the case. 82% of people said no, which means 18% said yes. And for that to be a victim of that crime, I think 18 is a high number, unfortunately. New day, new question as we head into our long weekend. What is your favorite weekend activity? We keep it light. We keep it fun. We got everything from dancing, gardening, traveling, baking, reading. There's no sports. I can't vote. Golf's not on the list. Anyway, enjoying weekend activities, though, can actually help increase your weekday productivity. So get out and do something, and at least, the very least, go to thewavetruro.com to cast your vote.
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3: MP Alana Hurdle here. Let's be real for a second. When you hear a politician start talking, you are ready to tune out. But here's the thing. I don't want to talk. I became a member of Parliament because I wanted to listen. Because you know your problems better than anyone else ever will. 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

0: Mr. Big to be with you, 100.9 The Wave. And you can chalk that song on the list of heavy rock bands whose biggest song was a ballad. This one was so big, if you've never heard anything from Mr. Big before, you know this one. The lead singer, frontman, actually wrote it when he was 16 years old. Had it bad for a girl and wrote that gem. Another hard rock band where their biggest song was a ballad, Poison Every Rose Has Its Thorn. Queensryche's Silent Lucidity. You know the acoustic gem, More Than Words by Extreme? They're a heavy rock band. Very heavy rock. Aerosmith, one of the biggest rock acts of all time. All of their hits. Do you know it took them until 1998 to have a number one song? And of course, we go back to the Armageddon soundtrack and don't want to miss a thing. We could go on. Red Hot Chili Peppers, Under the Bridge, Shine Down, Second Chance. So many big songs. It was, Kiss, Beth, was their biggest hit.
1: 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This week, Casey takes you back to July 31st, 1976. That's when Natalie Cole was a sophisticated lady. Walter Murphy played a fifth of Beethoven. Neil Sedaka was stepping out, and the Starland Vocal Band enjoyed an afternoon delight. 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
4: Good morning. A 19-year-old man from Forest Home has died after a collision between a motorcycle and a pickup truck in Welton Landing. King's District RCMP say the crash happened Wednesday afternoon on Highway 12. The motorcyclist was pronounced dead at the scene. The pickup driver, a 47-year-old man from Bolton, Ontario, was taken to hospital with injuries that are not considered life-threatening. Highway 12 was closed for several hours while investigators examined the scene. RCMP are asking anyone who witnessed the crash or has dash cam video to contact investigators. A Pictou County man has been sentenced to 4 years in prison after two passengers died in a crash 3 years ago. 26-year-old Terry McGrath pleaded guilty to two counts of refusing to provide a breath sample after the 2023 rollover that killed Nicholas Laffin and Atlanta Bazanson. Justice Frank Hoskins says no sentence can make up for the lives that were lost, according to CBC. Crown Prosecutor Bill Gorman says the offense was McGrath's refusal to provide a breath sample after the fatal crash. McGrath will also be banned from driving for 4 years after his release. Striking Nova Scotia ambulance dispatchers say they are understaffed and underpaid. The union representing the workers says dispatchers make 30% less than their RCMP counterparts. The Canadian Union of Postal Workers says fair wages would help retain current workers and attract new ones. The union says before the strike, it was common to just have 15 dispatchers on weekday shifts, but the essential services agreement requires 20. Dispatcher Jordan McVeigh says the job involves life or death decisions and workers don't want a contract that leaves dispatch services understaffed. The Nova Scotia Federation of Labor is calling on the health minister to intervene. The countdown is on as WestJet flight attendants have issued 72-hour strike notice, raising the possibility of job action as early as Sunday. The airline has responded with its own 72-hour lockout notice. The union, QP Local 8125, says the two sides remain far apart on key contract issues but continue bargaining. Union President Aliyah Hussein says the 4,400 flight attendants want a fair agreement and hope to avoid disrupting travelers. The union is also urging the federal government to stay out of the negotiations and allow both sides to reach a deal before the August 2nd deadline. In sports, the BC Lions kicked off Week 9 in the CFL with a 35-19 upset over the Winnipeg Blue Bombers to move to 2-5 on the season. 10 games in the majors yesterday as the Yankees lost 2-1 to the White Sox in 11 innings and the Red Sox edged the A's 5-4. The Blue Jays were off ahead of a weekend home series with St. Louis. And at the Commonwealth Games, Canada added 6 medals yesterday to remain in 3rd place in the medal standings behind England and Australia. Now you're up to date. I'm James Faulkner. Here's your latest Environment Canada weather forecast. Mainly cloudy today with a few showers this afternoon and the risk of a thunder shower. Up to 10 millimeters in the heaviest showers with a high of 23, a humidex of 28, and a high UV index. Showers with the risk of a thunder shower again tonight with another 10 millimeters expected in the heaviest showers, fog patches, and a low of 16. And a few showers ending early tomorrow morning with the risk of a thunder shower, then cloudy. A high of 23 with a humidex of 27 and a high UV index.
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80s, 90s, more, 100.9 The Wave, Survivor, Eye of the Tiger. How Queen is actually partially responsible for that song, Survive by Survivor, yeah. We'll talk about that as we move through our Friday morning. Yeah, it's the weekend. Let's keep it light. Platinum Blonde now, Standing in the Dark.

0: Platinum Blonde, Standing in the Dark, 100.9 The Wave, and Survivor, Eye of the Tiger. We know it as the song from Rocky, right? Rocky III, actually. Sylvester Stallone was working on the film, or on the script, and he wanted a big anthem, a big stadium rock anthem. And he wanted to go with Another One Bites the Dust by Queen. He thought that would be the song that he wanted to use in the film. He never thought of an original song. He wanted one that was already a hit. So he approached the band Queen and said, hey, I'm not going to do my Sylvester Stallone accent. It's too embarrassing. But he asked them, and they said, no, you cannot use our song in Rocky III. So he reached out to a relatively unknown band called Survivor and said, this is what I'm looking for. Can you write something? And that's how we get Eye of the Tiger.
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0: 100.9 The Wave, typical male. That is Tina Turner. My name is Nathan. Good morning, and we're going to make someone's morning. How about Chad McPherson? Congratulations. Yes, it is The Wave and a $250 gas giveaway every week. We do that, and we would love for you to play along with our Fuel Your Summer contest. So how does it work? Well, Chad could tell you. He spotted the cruiser, he scanned the QR code, and now we're announcing his name. And we're going to continue throughout the month of August. Today happens to be today's the last day of July, by the way. Yeah, no, it's not August yet. But anyway, all of the entries we received up to this point are now gone. We start with a new batch of entries each and every week. So if you ever think, well, I don't have a chance, you have a better chance than you might think. So watch for our cruiser, and good luck, and Chad, congrats.
1: 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This week is from August 4th, 1984. That's when Sheila E. led The Glamorous Life. Lionel Richie was Stuck on You. The Jacksons were in a state of shock. And Bruce Springsteen was Dancing in the Dark. You'll hear those songs, all the Top 40 hits, and the long-distance dedications from August 4th, 1984, right here on American Top 40, the 80s.
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5: Good morning. A 22-year-old cyclist from the Truro area sustained life-threatening injuries after a collision in Bible Hill. Colchester County District RCMP said the crash happened Wednesday morning on College Road involving a bicycle and a Chevy Silverado. The cyclist was taken to hospital by EHS. The 19-year-old truck driver from Truro was not physically injured. College Road was closed for several hours while investigators examined the scene. RCMP said the investigation is continuing but haven't said if charges are being considered. It's a little cheaper to fuel up this morning. Regular self-serve gas is down 2.1 cents a liter this morning to a new minimum of $1.91.7 in northern Nova Scotia. Diesel is up another 6.2 cents to a new minimum of $2.40.4 per liter. In total, diesel is up nearly 54 cents a liter this month, nearing the peak price we saw at the end of March. Cumberland County RCMP are searching for a man wanted on a province-wide arrest warrant. 38-year-old Jared Wade Patrickin of Westchester faces multiple charges, including two counts of assault by choking, sexual assault, criminal harassment, and assaulting a police officer. He is described as 6'1" and over 165 pounds with brown hair and green eyes. Police say they have made several attempts to locate him and are asking for the public's help. Anyone with information should contact the RCMP or Crime Stoppers. The Three Sisters Interpretive Center in Eatonville near Advocate Harbor has reopened after being closed in 2012. The County of Cumberland calls the center a key part of the western end of the Cliffs of Fundy Global Geopark. It's located immediately adjacent to the Eatonville Trail Loop and the tidal viewing platforms. Cumberland Mayor Rod Gilroy, Colchester Mayor Christine Blair, Cumberland-Colchester MP Alana Hurdle, and Cumberland South MLA and Natural Resources Minister Tori Rustin were on hand for the ceremony. The federal government has announced more than $3.3 million to support victims and survivors of human trafficking across Canada. Justice Minister Sean Fraser made the announcement on World Day Against Trafficking in Persons yesterday. The funding will go to nine organizations, including the Stepping Stone Association in Dartmouth, which is receiving $450,000. The government says the recent criminal code reforms make bail harder to obtain for those accused of human trafficking and strengthen victims' rights. The minister says the investment is an important step in efforts to end human trafficking and put victim safety first. In sports, it's the final few days before MLB's trade deadline on Monday. The Blue Jays were off ahead of a weekend home series with St. Louis. On the diamond yesterday, the Yankees lost 2-1 to the White Sox in 11 innings, and the Red Sox edged the A's 5-4. Week 9 in the CFL kicked off last night as the BC Lions beat Winnipeg 35-19. And at the Commonwealth Games, Canada added 6 medals yesterday to remain in third place in the medal standings behind England and Australia. Now you're up to date. I'm James Faulkner.
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0: 100.9 The Wave, John Mellencamp. That is Jack and Diane. This morning we learned that almost 20% of people, that's just under 1 in 5, have been a victim of a porch pirate. That number to me seems awfully high, but those are the results of the Wave Vogue Optical Web Poll question from yesterday. So we've packed that one away. And this one, very, very lighthearted. We keep it fun. We're going into the weekend and simply want to know your favorite weekend activity. Traveling, reading, hiking, painting, gardening. Put golf on the list. Golf's not on there. Anyway, what do you think? What do you like doing? TheWaveChurro.com to vote.
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0: Who's bad? Well, just bad. Michael Jackson, 100.9 The Wave, getting all set for our Class of 86. Yes, yeah, special programming always on our long weekend. And that's going to come your way Saturday, noon to 6, and then we'll replay it for you on Holiday Monday at noon. You get the music, talk about big life events, Halley's Comet, Chernobyl, Space Shuttle Challenger, all big in the news. One of the biggest movies, Top Gun, brought in $360 million. That's in 1986 money. In today's money, that's just shy of $1 billion. Ferris Bueller's Day Off, Stand By Me, all big at the box office. So we're going to take you for a journey down memory lane Saturday and Monday.
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Enjoy your long weekend. Don't forget about our Class of 86 coming up Saturday and Monday. And keep your eyes peeled for our summer cruiser.

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6: Here's your latest Environment Canada weather forecast. Mainly cloudy today with a few showers this afternoon and the risk of a thunder shower. Up to 10 millimeters in the heaviest showers with a high of 23, a humidex of 28, and a high UV index. Showers with the risk of a thunder shower again tonight with another 10 millimeters expected in the heaviest showers, fog patches, and a low of 16. And a few showers ending early tomorrow morning with the risk of a thunder shower, then cloudy. A high of 23 with a humidex of 27 and a high UV index.
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1: The latest Environment Canada forecast for Truro. A few showers this afternoon with the risk of a thunder shower, about 10 millimeters, maybe more, in the heaviest of the downpours. High of 23, Humidex 28. For tonight, it's showers and the risk of a thunder shower, another 10 millimeters or more. Low of 16. And then the showers wrapping up tomorrow morning with a risk of a thunder shower early in the day, clearing off after that with a high of 23, Humidex of 27. Sunday, it's sun, cloud, and 27.
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1: The latest Environment Canada forecast for Truro. A few showers this afternoon with the risk of a thunder shower, about 10 millimeters, maybe more, in the heaviest of the downpours. High of 23, Humidex 28. For tonight, it's showers and the risk of a thunder shower, another 10 millimeters or more, low of 16. And then the showers wrapping up tomorrow morning with a risk of a thunder shower early in the day, clearing off after that with a high of 23, Humidex 27. Sunday, it's sun, cloud, and 27.
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5: The latest Environment Canada forecast for Truro. A few showers this afternoon with the risk of a thunder shower, about 10 millimeters, maybe more, in the heaviest of the downpours. High of 23, humidex 28. For tonight, it's showers and the risk of a thunder shower, another 10 millimeters or more, low of 16. And then the showers wrapping up tomorrow morning with a risk of a thunder shower early in the day, clearing off after that with a high of 23, humidex 27. Sunday, it's sun, cloud, and 27.
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It's Only Love, Brian Adams and Tina Turner. It's on 100.9 The Wave. It's Jeff with you this afternoon on your Friday, last one of July. Can you believe it? That means we're heading and getting very close towards that long August weekend, Natal Day, coming up on Monday. So let's get to it. Lots of great tunes on the way, including some Bare Naked Ladies, Poison, but first up, Margaritaville. This is Jimmy Buffett, 80s, 90s, and more. It's on 100.9 The Wave.

0: 100.9 The Wave, there's poison. Every rose has its thorn. And if you're Brett Michaels of Poison these days, every stone has its thorn, as in kidney stone, as he's had to go off for kidney stone surgery and postpone and cancel some shows, unable to perform this weekend. So he's been in some pain on the road to recovery. I'm reading that Gene Simmons' band is going to replace Brett Michaels at one of the festivals upcoming this weekend. So I'm sure Gene's happy to take the money, and we wish Brett Michaels all the best in his recovery. It's Jeff hanging with you this afternoon. We're getting there towards the long holiday weekend. Tom Cochran's coming up next.
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That's Tom Cochran and the Untouchable One back to 1986 right here on 100.9 The Wave. And I'm sure that one may be featured this coming weekend for our Class of 86 festivities as we celebrate the music and the memories and all the things that were 40 years back. We'll have that for you on Saturday at noon and once again on Monday as well. So check that out as part of our long weekend programming as we continue along with Hootie and the Blowfish. Only Want to Be With You. It's on 100.9 The Wave.

0: 100.9 The Wave, there is Paola's Eyes of a Stranger. Jeff, the afternoon guy, hanging with you on your Friday. Congratulations. Shout out to Chad McPherson, who is our latest Fuel Your Summer free gas contest winner. Chad's got himself $250 in free fuel for a little road trip this summer, maybe this long holiday weekend. Chad scanned that QR code, of course, and he's the big winner. You could be next. We do this every Friday. So congratulations to Chad. And, of course, with the weekend here or just about, be on the lookout for the Wave Summer Cruiser. And be sure to scan that QR code, all the details you need over there at thewavetruro.com.
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3: The latest Environment Canada forecast for Truro. A few showers this afternoon with the risk of a thunder shower, about 10 millimeters, maybe more, in the heaviest of the downpours. High of 23, humidex 28. For tonight, it's showers and the risk of a thunder shower, another 10 millimeters or more, low of 16. And then the showers wrapping up tomorrow morning with the risk of a thunder shower early in the day, clearing off after that with a high of 23, humidex 27. Sunday, it's sun, cloud, and 27.
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0: 100.9 The Wave. It's Great Big C, an ordinary day. It's Jeff hanging with you on your Friday flashback Friday. As a matter of fact, yesterday, throwback Thursday for that matter. And I came across that Block Parent post somewhere over on Twitter, actually. And I just had such a flashback because I can remember, and this was like really early days, but my parents' house had that in the window, Block Parent, and just kind of rejigging people's memories on that and asking folks if they remember the old Block Parent sign. Jennifer Reed here says, grew up with them all over the neighborhood in Fall River. We usually knew the families' names as good neighbors. But man, the 80s and 90s were great times in the Maritimes at its peak. I agree, Jennifer, that's for sure. It's not like that anymore these days. Nick Smith simply says, that brings back memories. And Ivadi here says, I went to elementary school with Colin White, and pretty sure his next-door neighbors had one. And I went to school with Colin as well because I'm from New Glasgow. So shout out to Colin White. But there you have it, Block Parent. Do you remember this? Old school, Flashback Friday.
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0: That's Boston and More Than a Feeling. It's on 100.9 The Wave, and hopefully the feeling is good. TGIF, as we're heading towards that long holiday weekend. Jeff hanging with you. I'm not sure how folks are feeling about a new area code, but we're going to get it in a couple years here in Nova Scotia and our friends over in PEI. As a matter of fact, a third area code, 851, that'll be effective May 27th, 2028. 851 joining the existing area codes of 902 and 782. Now, here's the thing. Your current phone number area code will not change. It's only going to affect those with new phone numbers requested on or after May 27th, 2028. They may be assigned the 851 code. So we're a couple years out. This one won't affect those with the current number just looking for a new number. So nobody really needs to freak out. Just throwing it out there just so you're mentally prepared.
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Thanks to our friends at Vogue Optical. This is Eric Carmen. Hungry Eyes, it's on The Wave.

0: There's You Learn from Alanis Morissette. It's 100.9 The Wave. Jeff hanging with you this afternoon, just about there into that long holiday weekend. Checking your weather for the Natal Day weekend here in just a few moments. Yard sailing could be on the agenda for this weekend. We got a few lined up over there for tomorrow, as a matter of fact. Salmon River Road in Truro, Robertson Crescent, also Ainslie Lane in the Valley Bible Hill area as well. So check it out, thewavechuro.com. It is the yard sale report. And, of course, if you're having one for the rest of the summer in the near future, let us know by Friday at noon. We'll post it up there for you.
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2: The latest Environment Canada forecast for Truro. A few showers this afternoon with the risk of a thunder shower, about 10 millimeters, maybe more, in the heaviest of the downpours. High of 23, humidex 28. For tonight, it's showers and the risk of a thunder shower, another 10 millimeters or more. Low of 16. And then the showers wrapping up tomorrow morning with a risk of a thunder shower early in the day, clearing off after that with a high of 23, humidex of 27. Sunday, it's sun, cloud, and 27.
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0: 100.9 The Wave Maniac from Michael Sembello. It's Jeff hanging with you on your Friday Jubilee weekend down there in New Glasgow, celebrating the 30th anniversary. Hard to believe, but it'll all start tonight. Great lineup, including Valley, our pals Alert the Medic, Begonia, Casador, and the Public Service. So that's going to be going tonight. I think a lot of people looking forward to tomorrow as well with the Joel Plaskett Emergency, kind of a reunion show there on the go. Stanfields tomorrow night as well. All kinds of great stuff happening all weekend long. So check them out at thejubilee.ca.
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3: Well, good afternoon. Halifax police have charged two men in separate child sexual abuse material investigations. 31-year-old Kyle Brimacombe is facing charges including sexual assault, sexual interference, and possession and making of child sexual abuse material. He was arrested in July after a search in Dartmouth and has appeared in court. And 75-year-old William Lewis is facing charges of possession and accessing child sexual abuse material, plus breach of probation. He was arrested yesterday following a search in Halifax and has been remanded in custody until August 24th. Both investigations are ongoing. Cape Breton Regional Municipality councillors have deferred a request for $700,000 to fix problems with the new in-house garbage collection service. The Public Works Director, John Phelan, asked for the money to hire 8 more staff, saying more workers are needed in order to cover absences and ensure on-time pickups. Residents have complained about missed collections since the municipality took over from contractors in the spring. Councillor Steve Parsons says the original plan was not properly researched and the extra cost does not make financial sense. Council will be revisiting the issue at a special meeting next week. Two Halifax area parks run by volunteer groups are now closing at dusk in order to stop vandalism and other safety problems. Coal Harbour Kiwanis Beach and Park Morris has new signs barring entry from 8 p.m. to 6 a.m. President Jerry Ryan says late night parties, loud music, fighting, and an assault near the road forced the decision after police and ambulances responded. Acadia Park in Lower Sackville is locking its gate at 9 p.m. Director Linda Heffler tells CTV picnic tables are being destroyed and set on fire. People are sleeping and using drugs in the park, and fireworks have been set off among the trees. Both groups ask the public to call police if they see anyone inside after hours. Nova Scotia's provincial court is getting a new electronic filing and digital document management system. Work begins immediately and is expected to be completed in the fall of 2027. The goal is to reduce delays and improve access to justice. Attorney General Scott Armstrong says the changes will help people move through the system with greater confidence. The provincial court operates in 17 courthouses and includes bail and wellness court programs. The new system builds on similar work already underway for the Court of Appeal. The province says there were more than 18,000 informations laid and 76,000 summary offense tickets issued in 2025. Justice Luanne Chiasson is retiring from the Supreme Court of Nova Scotia after a 34-year career. She served 11 years on the Family Division bench. Her retirement takes effect August 1st and creates vacancy in the court. Chief Justice Deborah Smith says Chiasson dedicated her career to family law, an area involving some of the most personal and sensitive issues. Smith acknowledges her many contributions to the court and to the province, wishing her a well-deserved retirement. Chiasson was appointed to the Supreme Court in 2015. There are now 2 vacancies on the court. And Chorus Entertainment is replacing Global Halifax's morning news show with a single centralized program. And that change covers Prairie and Eastern markets, including Halifax, as well as Toronto, Montreal, Winnipeg, Regina, and Saskatoon. And it all takes effect next week. The last local show from Halifax with Paul Brothers was this morning. A spokesperson from Chorus tells the Chronicle Herald the new show will deliver local, regional, national, and international news. Local reporters and weather forecasts will continue. The move comes 2 weeks after Chorus cut 43 unionized jobs nationwide, 3 of them here in the Maritimes. King's College journalism professor Lisa Taylor says the reductions risk turning Atlantic Canada into a news desert. In sports, on the Diamonds, the Blue Jays opening a weekend series against St. Louis, the Red Sox visit the Dodgers, and the Yankees play the Cubs. And on the gridiron, in the CFL, the Alouettes are in Ottawa. Now you're up to date. I'm Sheldon McLeod.
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5: MP Alana Hurdle here. Let's be real for a second. When you hear a politician start talking, you are ready to tune out. But here's the thing. I don't want to talk. I became a member of Parliament because I wanted to listen. Because you know your problems better than anyone else ever will. So let's cut through all the noise, grab a seat, and work together in 2026.
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3: The latest Environment Canada forecast for Truro. A few showers this afternoon with the risk of a thunder shower, about 10 millimeters, maybe more, in the heaviest of the downpours. High of 23, Humidex 28. For tonight, it's showers and the risk of a thunder shower, another 10 millimeters or more, low of 16. And then the showers wrapping up tomorrow morning with a risk of a thunder shower early in the day, clearing off after that with a high of 23, Humidex of 27. Sunday, it's sun, cloud, and 27.
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100.9 The Wave, that was Platinum Blonde and Situation Critical. It's Jeff with you with some Bruce Springsteen on the way. But first, Elton John and Kiki D back to 1976. It's 80s, 90s, and more. Don't go breaking my heart on The Wave.

0: There's the boss, Bruce Springsteen, Dancing in the Dark on 100.9 The Wave. It's Jeff saying hi. Bruce, one of many artists over the last 24, 48 hours paying tribute to the late Glenn Hansard, a fantastic Irish musician who tragically was killed in a motorcycle accident just a couple days back. Bruce also in the news this week as a guy by the name of Jonathan Cain. He is a member of the group Journey, as a matter of fact, keyboard player, that type of thing. And he said recently on a podcast that guys like Bruce Springsteen should shut up as far as his political views. He says, honestly, shut up, Bruce. Who's the other one? Robert De Niro. I mean, who cares, guys? Really, do your art. Now, in fairness, it should be noted that Cain's wife, Paula White Cain, serves as President Trump's senior advisor to the White House Faith Office, which was created in February 2025 to assist faith-based entities, community organizations, and this type of thing. Although I never really thought of Trump as much of a religious or faith guy, but he does have these organizations set up. So he's got a direct link to Trump. So I guess that is his axe to grind towards Bruce Springsteen, although I have a feeling that Bruce isn't losing too much sleep over those comments.
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Something to talk about. Bonnie Raitt, it's 100.9 The Wave. And if you ever need a good version of that song, well, of course, Brennan from Step Brothers. He sings a mean Bonnie Raitt, let me tell you. Fleetwood Mac, as we continue along on your Friday afternoon, this is Don't Stop, 80s, 90s, and more. It's on The Wave.

0: Small Town from John Mellencamp. It's on 100.9 The Wave. It's Jeff hanging with you. A notice from the town of Truro, and more specifically, Truro Parks and Rec. Important notice for the number 2 Construction Battalion Athletic Facility. Due to construction work at the facility where the existing crusher dust is being removed and replaced with cement, there's going to be temporary changes to access and parking. The work is expected, by the way, to take a month to complete. So the clubhouse, washroom facilities, that sort of thing, they're going to be closed during construction. There's going to be some porta potties available for all users, and the small parking lot will be closed. So please use the main parking lot for parking. Also, the crusher dust trail in front of the clubhouse will be closed, and the only access gate to the field will be the gate located at the main parking lot. So throughout the construction period, just be mindful that it's an active construction zone, basically, and exercise caution around the equipment, follow any posted signage, and respect all safety barriers and instructions. So that's going on, ongoing, as far as the number 2 Construction Battalion Athletic Facility.
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3: Wave weather.
4: The latest Environment Canada forecast for Truro. A few showers this afternoon with the risk of a thunder shower, about 10 millimeters, maybe more, in the heaviest of the downpours. High of 23, humidex 28. For tonight, it's showers and the risk of a thunder shower, another 10 millimeters or more, low of 16. And then the showers wrapping up tomorrow morning with a risk of a thunder shower early in the day, clearing off after that with a high of 23, humidex of 27. Sunday, it's sun, cloud, and 27.
3: 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The

0: Tracy Chapman and Fast Car. It's on 100.9 The Wave, and perhaps you're getting ready to jet out of the office and work this afternoon into the long weekend. Just take it easy. Don't go too fast, and don't forget those construction zones and everything. Fines are doubled there, so we don't need anybody getting any speeding tickets as we head towards the long natal day weekend. But we do have the all-80s feel-good drive home lined up for you as you're making your way home, and that's coming up just after 5 o'clock this afternoon. Looking forward to that. We get your 5 o'clock information update lined up as well. And just around the corner with some Doug and the Slugs and Frankie Valli. They're up next.
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3: Well, good afternoon. A 38-year-old Chester Basin man has been charged with sexual offenses involving young people, and police believe there may be more victims. Matthew Joseph Mercer is facing four counts of sexual assault, four counts of sexual interference, and one count of luring a child. Investigation began after King's District RCMP learned a missing youth had been staying at Mercer's home. Police later discovered other teenagers had also spent time with him. Mercer was arrested July 29th and appeared in Bridgewater Provincial Court yesterday. He has been remanded into custody until his next court appearance, August 6th. Investigators are asking anyone who believes they may have been victimized to contact police. A former Nova Scotia Health employee is now facing additional charges of voyeurism and extortion. Jason Bernard James was first charged last year with sexual assault, extortion, and uttering threats. The 52-year-old has pleaded not guilty. After a preliminary inquiry last week, court added one count of voyeurism and another of extortion. The alleged offenses span from late 2013 to the mid-2025. Now, there is a publication ban on the complainant's identity. Nova Scotia Health tells CBC James is no longer an employee. The case returns to Nova Scotia Supreme Court August 6th. No dates have been set yet for trial. Nova Scotians are pushing for better cell coverage, especially during emergencies. A Chelsea resident says he had to drive 2 minutes down the road before his 911 call would go through after encountering an armed man. The town of Bridgewater's mayor says there is no cellular coverage just outside of town. The province's Cellular for Nova Scotia program aims to expand coverage to more than 20,000 addresses. Rogers says 17 towers are now in service, with 10 more coming this year. Bell says it is planning about 50 projects in the Halifax area. Eastlink says it spent more than $500 million on its mobile network over the past decade. In other news, Lunenburg West MLA Becky Druin has officially entered the race to lead the Nova Scotia Liberal Party. Druin says life in Nova Scotia is harder than it needs to be, as she wants to build a party that offers hope. She was first elected a progressive conservative in 2021 and served as education and justice minister before leaving the party last October. She joined the Liberals in May of this year. Druin is one of two candidates in the race, which will be decided in November. The other is Amanda Mombercat from Cape Breton. Community group is working to save the Prescott House Museum and says it's ready to take over operations. Peter Moutart of the Prescott House Preservation Society says about 100 people attended a recent public meeting that cleared up rumors and showed strong community support. The group is planning to present a business plan to the provincial government that would reopen the Stars Point Museum as a volunteer-run community attraction in 2027. Moutart says the society is confident it can raise the money needed to keep the historic site operating, according to Saltwire. A Halifax woman has won $2 million from a scratch ticket. Jodine Baker bought the winning ticket in Bedford. She says she was in disbelief and had to call her partner to confirm. Baker is originally from Newfoundland and Labrador and says the first thing she plans to do is to take a trip home. She worked as a financial administrator and says she'll keep her job, but retirement may come sooner than expected. Atlantic Lotto says she plans to pay off her mortgage and help her kids. Baker's second Atlantic Canadian to win $2 million in under 2 months. And the 2026 Canadian Little League Championship is kicking off Monday in Glace Bay. Opening ceremonies are at 4 at the Cameron Bowl. Teams from six regions will compete in round-robin play for a spot in the Little League World Series. Organizing committee chair Derek Hayes says the community is ready to show its Cape Breton hospitality. The Cameron Bowl has been renovated with support from the Jays Cares Foundation, CBRM, and the federal and provincial governments. The community has hosted the national tournament four times before. The Glace Bay Colonels have won the championship five times. All are welcome to attend the opening ceremonies. And Nova Scotia marked Emancipation Day today with a proclamation and a flag raising at Province House in Halifax. The day recognizes the abolition of slavery across the British Empire in 1834. Premier Tim Houston says it's an opportunity to reflect on history and recognize the resilience of African Nova Scotians. African Nova Scotian Affairs Minister Twyla Gross says the day is also about generations who built communities and helped shape the province. Nova Scotia designated August 1st as Emancipation Day in 2021. Community events will continue throughout the weekend. In sports on the diamonds, the Blue Jays open a weekend series against St. Louis. Red Sox will visit the Dodgers. The Yankees play the Cubs. And in the CFL, the Alouettes are in Ottawa. Now you're up to date. I'm Sheldon McLeod.
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2: Wave weather.
3: Latest Environment Canada forecast for Truro. A severe thunderstorm watch is in place. There's showers and a risk of a thunder shower. Could get 20 millimeters or even more in the heaviest of the downpours. Low of 16 tonight. Showers will end tomorrow in the afternoon. The risk of a thunder shower early in the day, about 10 millimeters in the heaviest of showers. High 22, Humidex 26. Partly cloudy Saturday night and 15, and a mix of sun and cloud Sunday and 27. Monday, sun, cloud, and 26.
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A pair of legends very much missed, but their music and legacy lives on together. Aretha Franklin and George Michael, I Knew You Were Waiting For Me, back to 1987. All-80s tunes from the Cocktail soundtrack from 1988. Here's Beach Boys and Kokomo on The Wave.

0: 100.9 The Wave on the all-80s feel-good drive home, an album that certainly was a definitive record from that decade, not just in Canadian music, but just worldwide. Bryan Adams just broke it open with that one, Reckless. So many big hits, including the one we just heard, One Night Love Affair. That's pretty much going to wrap things up on the all-80s show for today, as we're officially now into the long holiday weekend. It's Jeff with you. Thanks so much for tuning in. We'll be back here in just a few with some Manfred Mann. They're next.
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5: Wave weather.
6: Latest Environment Canada forecast for Truro. A severe thunderstorm watch is in place. There's showers and a risk of a thunder shower. Could get 20 millimeters or even more in the heaviest of the downpours. Low of 16 tonight. Showers will end tomorrow in the afternoon. The risk of a thunder shower early in the day, about 10 millimeters in the heaviest of showers. High 22, Humidex 26. Partly cloudy Saturday night and 15, and a mix of sun and cloud Sunday and 27. Monday, sun, cloud, and 26.
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There's Fly from Sugar Ray. It's on 100.9 The Wave. It's Jeff hanging with you. Not ready to fly out of here just yet. Hanging out through till 7 o'clock, 80s, 90s, and more. Get us over there at thewavetruro.com. And while you do so, make sure you take the Wave web poll for today. We're talking about weekend activities now that we're into the long holiday weekend. What's your favorite? Reading, musical instrument, traveling, hiking, relaxing, painting, dancing, gardening, or baking? Pick one and go with it. And you can vote. We'll get the results on Monday. That's brought to you by Vogue Optical. Billy Joel, we didn't start the fire. It's on the Wave.

0: That infectious laugh along with Candy in the backbeat there at the end of the song, Under Your Spell. It's on 100.9 The Wave. It's Jeff with you tonight with some Tal Bachman coming up. But first, we're going to catch some Night Fever with the Bee Gees. They're next.
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100.9 The Wave. There is Glass Tiger and Diamond Sun. Jeff with you through till 7. No sun to speak of into this evening with showers and risk of a thunder shower carrying into tomorrow as well. Sunday and Monday, though, looking a little better there as far as some sunshine peeking through in our long holiday weekend. Got some Atlanta Miles coming up. Lionel Richie, too. But first, here's Rod Stewart. This is Maggie May, back to 71. 80s, 90s, and more. It's on the Wave.

0: 100.9 The Wave, there's Alanna Miles and Black Velvet. Jeff hanging with you on your Friday night. Thanks so much for tuning in. Chad McPherson, by the way, big ups. Congratulations. Chad's our latest free gas winner, Fuel Your Summer Contest winner. Of course, he scanned that QR code. Be on the lookout for the Wave Summer Cruiser for the rest of the summer. Every Friday, we have another winner, and Chad is the champion for this week.
1: Casey Kasem has unlocked the American Top 40 vaults and is replaying original shows from the 70s. This week, Casey takes you back to July 31st, 1976. That's when Natalie Cole was a sophisticated lady. Walter Murphy played a fifth of Beethoven. Neil Sedaka was stepping out, and the Starland Vocal Band enjoyed an afternoon delight. 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

100.9 The Wave, there's Roxette and Joyride. This weekend, we're going to be celebrating the class of 86 going back 40 years, and they're celebrating their 40th anniversary as a band. Now, of course, the original singer, Marie, of Roxette sadly passed away back in 2019, but they're continuing on. Here's the thing, though. They were supposed to do some North American shows in honor of this, but not happening. Just announced this week, as a matter of fact, disappointing their fans here in North America. Basically, I think ticket sales weren't where they needed it to be. So they will not be coming to North America, doing some European dates and that sort of thing. So shout out to Roxette as they continue their joyride of 40 years, but just not in North America. As we continue with James Brown, this is I Got You, I Feel Good. It's on The Wave.

0: 100.9 The Wave, there is Great Big C and Consequence Free. Jeff hanging with you. Be sure to get us over there at thewavechuro.com. Get your weather there anytime. And speaking of which, not the greatest of weather to kick off Jubilee weekend down there in New Glasgow, but it's summer outdoor festival season, and sometimes these things happen. The good news is the weather is going to gradually improve as the long weekend extends. So we'll check in on that here in just a couple seconds. Also, Matchbox 20 and Colin James up next.
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2: Latest Environment Canada forecast for Truro. A severe thunderstorm watch is in place. There's showers and a risk of a thunder shower. Could get 20 millimeters or even more in the heaviest of the downpours. Low of 16 tonight. Showers will end tomorrow in the afternoon. The risk of a thunder shower early in the day, about 10 millimeters. In the heaviest of showers, high 22, humidex 26, partly cloudy Saturday night and 15, and a mix of sun and cloud Sunday and 27. Monday, sun, cloud, and 26.
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0: 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Just about going to wrap things up here on the afternoon run Friday. Sure hope you enjoy your long natal day weekend, whatever you're going to be doing. And of course, there's a number of options you can choose as far as your favorite weekend activity, reading, playing a musical instrument, traveling, hiking, relaxing, painting, dancing, gardening, baking. Maybe you're going to be able to do all of that this long holiday weekend. And if that's the case, sounds like you're in for a time. But vote for your favorite one. We'll get the results next week's show. That's over there at thewavechuro.com. Enjoy it, whatever you're doing, and I'll check back in with you on Tuesday around 2 o'clock. So sure hope you can join me then, and please enjoy your weekend. Be safe about it. Take care. Have yourself a great one.
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